0: Yeah, bad bad, getting lit. Love you vibe. Yeah, we the best. Give me the light. Yeah, and we turn it up every time.
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0: Miss your boy inside the VIP. 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
1: Énergie.

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1: 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I know God gonna bless you. 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Stay out the bullshit.
0: Tous les hits numéro 1.

0: kid, and they'll rat on you. 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
1: La playlist Énergie Antilles. Tous les hits numéro 1 sur Énergie. It's music only.

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Take it to the max. 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Please just rewind and shake it to the max.

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Good morning vacances. Good morning vacances. Choice beats music. 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Show.

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